0: Silent night, holy night, all is calm, all is bright. 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
1: Duck? 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All the bloody time. 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

0: Alors.
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0: You mean Cleveland?
1: Back to the place where all the spirits came from. 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
1: Some deep philosophical questions.
2: Why did the Incredible Hulk shirt come off, but never his pants?
3: How can this be explained?
4: And what is our purpose? Do we have a purpose?
5: Did Adam have nipples?
2: What do you call tights that are too big for him?
5: Where does the word won't come from?
4: And
3: how can we be us?
4: Where are we going?
6: Is a key still a key if there's nothing to unlock? Are humans free?
2: How come there are signs that read no shoplifting?
7: Who are you?
6: Can you prove to me that you exist?
8: Realities
9: plunge.
8: Eidolon.
9: In silence.
8: Unwhispering.
10: Eidolon. Silent. Mirror.
9: Believed.
8: Drop
9: this
8: by
9: cleaving and this
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3: The still flame.
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0: Kisses are. 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
3: all grand.
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3: It is to be learned.
5: This cleaving and this burning.
1: But only by the one who spends out himself again.
3: Bends out himself.
1: Twice, and twice, again the smoking souvenir,
3: again the smoking souvenir,
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0: until the bright logic,
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Birds sing, not with vocal cords, but with a series of half rings in the throat called a syrinx. I was born with the gift of singing as the bird, and the scientists have discovered that the reason for this is in the formation of my throat, which is identical with that of the bird. The lark, the thrush, the nightingale, all singing birds have many rings or half rings in the throat and can sing many songs. Ducks and all fowls have but two half rings and so can only produce a squawk. All birds, while singing, use their beak to start and stop the tone. I do the same with my lips. Nearly all birds trill. Their trill is produced not by the throbbing throat, but by the vibration of the lower mandible. I produce my trill in like manner. Being able to flutter one lip independently of the other, you hear the metallic bird trill.

and the babies are in the nest, the parent bird puts the beak close to them, seals the beak, and whispers through the nostrils. This is called the whisper voice. In early childhood, my bird songs were always emitted in this manner. I shall now sing with my throat, the lips tightly sealed, and the harmonies produced entirely through the nostrils.

The notes of the marsh fowl are produced by using the long throat as a sounding chamber. I use my throat and cheek in the same manner. To follow out these simple observations, watch your canary, and when he chirps, trills and whispers and sings, note how he does it.

0: There he goes on his toes.
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0: He's simply magic.
1: And so very aggressive.
0: Incidentally, he's a very sincere person, too.
2: I know that, Vivian. I met him at the high school hut last night.

0: gentlemen, you're really wonderful. Thank you very much. Thank you. Thank you.
1: Gather round, children, for the legend of El Chupanibre. He creeps and crawls in the midnight hush, silent as a low-flow toilet flush. Watch your step, cause sooner or later, he'll eat you whole and half your alligator.
2: Crocodile.
1: Whatever.
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0: In the dark hours when crime invades the streets of Gotham City, a fateful beam invades the midnight sky, the Bat Signal. Moments later, from the hidden Batcave beneath the Wayne Mansion, an ominous shape roars forth. It's the Batmobile on its way to the Gotham City Community Sing. And now we take you inside.
1: Look up in the sky. All right, everybody, let's tune up.
2: Oh, okay.
1: Miss Percy, your
2: okay,
1: note.
2: Give Miss Percy your note. Oh, very good. Very good.
1: Oh.
2: Cool it,
1: Mr. Dean, you know.
3: Certainly.
1: Everybody?
4: Miss Percy.
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0: When I stand on the mountain and I say, do it, it gets done. If it don't get done, then I'll move on it. And that's the last thing in the world you want me to do.
1: There's no need to fear.
2: Explosion.
3: Come, Arthur. Evil is afoot.
4: Afoot? That's funny.
2: I have only seconds to shed my everyday disguise. This looks like a job for...
5: People have got to know whether or not their president's a crook. Well, I'm not a crook.
6: Help! Help!
1: There's no need to fear.
6: Help! Help! Help!
7: I say to you, stop your evil ways.
0: You're writing my songs. You're playing my game.
8: That's just plain poppycock.
7: This looks like a job for...
9: None of them really know how to handle evil.
3: Oh, there's crime here. I can smell it.
10: This looks like a job for...
5: Because people have got to know.
4: I'm very frightened.
7: This looks like a job.
0: I never told anybody to do anything.
7: Use all our resources to battle this evil.
1: There's no need to fear.
9: This looks like a job.
11: One constantly has the problem of either getting on top of the job or having the job get on top of you. I find that it is easier for me to get on top of you.
4: Help! Help!
3: Oh, there's crime here. I can smell it.
9: We all find this kind of rampant individuality very disturbing.
4: I'm very frightened.
0: They came to the ranch, lady. I didn't go to them. They came to me. You're stealing my music every day.
5: I shall resign the presidency effective at noon tomorrow.
1: There's no need to fear.
7: May evil beware. And may good dress warmly and eat plenty of fresh vegetables.
0: And that's the last thing in the world you want me to do.
1: There's no need to fear.
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2: All right, Skippy. 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
0: Wait a minute.
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2: 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One happy day in a big cafe, there was something that caught his eye. The menu read, well, here's what it said.
0: Wait a minute.
2: Fresh Hogan berry pie.
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2: The sad-eyed boy exclaimed.
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2: Oh, go
0: that
2: ahead.
0: That plum enchanted boy. That boy that wandered first over.

0: Ladies and gentlemen, if you'll take your seats, please. Our tour of the moon's famous Sea of Tranquility is about to begin.
1: A sightseeing tour on the moon. We at the Bendix Corporation believe it will happen, and before too many tomorrows go by. Already, our astronauts whirl through space nearly 200 miles high. Next thing you know, an unmanned vehicle will rove the moon's surface. Then a manned vehicle will explore it in detail. After that, you'll be there, if you want to be. The Tomorrow People at Bendix are helping to make these things possible, and more in the areas of national defense, aviation, space, oceanics, automotive, and manufacturing. To search, to discover, to develop, to broaden man's knowledge of the world he lives in and the universe around him. To make reality of imagination. This is Bendix, the Tomorrow People.

pistachio. 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Maybe pistachio. 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The nut is pistachio, the hymn is pistachio. A hymn not to sing like a herb, but a hymn thus. Pistachio, pistachio, him red-colored statio, such nut, knock, knock, way, who is it to him is not sing touch for her, such a tachio, pisaico. Un precise, oh, so mucho muchacha for himio. Pisacho, no macho, much cha-cha, no mucho. Pisaico, not cha-cha-cha-cha, is the her, with the hair of hey-hey, in the hair, not the her, is the heart. Oh, pisacho. The him, not the nut, not to sing, not the hair, who have heart of here, not heart of here. He, him, her, to sing, not sing, statching, statching, statching.

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But what we will always find out in the end, you see, when we meet the very strange thing and we look into the distant reaches of space, there will one day be the dawning recognition, that's me. Why, that's me.

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Billy, this song, Do You Ever Feel Lonely?

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And yet I say unto you that even Solomon in all his glory was not arrayed like one of these. Wherefore, if God so clothe the grass of the field, which today is and tomorrow is cast into the oven, shall he not much more clothe you, O ye of little faith? Therefore take no thought, saying, what shall we eat? What shall we drink? Wherewithal shall we be clothed? But seek ye first the kingdom of God and his righteousness, and all these things shall be added unto you. Take therefore no thought for the morrow, for the morrow shall take thought for the things of itself. Sufficient unto the day is the evil thereof. Oh, Lord.

0: These men have receptions, Matlock, A50632, and Bat Shelter, A39879. They have receptions.
1: Yeah.
0: I doubt that.

About 200,000 giant catfish fry will be distributed throughout the country for release on August 12th to mark Her Majesty the Queen's birthday. The fry have been obtained through artificial breeding conducted by the Fisheries Department. Director of the Freshwater Fisheries Division, Sanepun Prasit, says the department has successfully bred a greater number of giant catfish fry this year because greater financial support has been provided to the Giant Catfish Extension Research Project established recently by the department. Meanwhile, Director General Dr. Prasop Saraswati says recent research on giant catfish has so far ensured the fish will not be threatened with extinction and will be another source of income for the Thais.

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So get yourself in the game. Shut down all those pathetic excuses and get after it.

I'm wet and muddy and hungry and cold, and 50,000 light years from home. A strange blue sun gives light and gravity, twice what I'm used to, and makes every movement difficult. But in tens of thousands of years, this part of war hasn't changed. The flyboys are fine with their sleek spaceships and their fancy weapons. When the chips are down, though, it's still the foot soldier, the infantry that has to take the ground and hold it, foot by bloody foot. Like this damn planet of a star I'd never heard of until they landed me here. And now it's sacred ground because the aliens are here too. The aliens, the only other intelligent race in the galaxy. Cruel, hideous, repulsive monsters. Contact had been made with them near the center of the galaxy after the slow, difficult colonization of a dozen thousand planets. It had been war at sight. Now, planet after bitter planet is being fought out. And me wet, muddy, and hungry, and cold. And the day raw with a high wind that hurts my eyes. But the aliens are trying to infiltrate. And every sentry post is vital. So I stay alert, gun ready, 50,000 light years from home, fighting on a strange world, and wondering if I'll live to see home again. Then I hear it first. Then I see one of them crawling toward me. I draw a bead and fire. He makes that strange, horrible sound they all make. And I shudder at the sound and sight of the alien lying there. I ought to be able to get used to them after a while, but I won't. I never will be able to. Repulsive creatures with only two arms and two legs, ghastly white skins, and no scales.

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Been doing for the past few years very, very long recordings, like 24-hour recordings. I have now a set of several small portable recorders with several microphones in each one of them, so sort of surround recordings. And I've been leaving recorders in forests for a day or 24 hours. One of the reasons to do this in natural environments, of course, is that when you're not around as a human presence with your equipment, you have more chances of capturing certain things that won't happen if you're there, even if you're very quiet. It's, to me, it's an ideal way of recording.

void edge. The upper limb of a storm-snapped beech has ended up wedged on a lower branch. A little finger will easily rock that two-pronged bough in the tree's crook. But no amount of deranged swinging can begin to unhook the dead from the living. The winds of the world blast and rattle that private wood, and the wishbone rides in the tuning fork.

Tu solus Dominus, tu solus sanctus.

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0: Il s'est dangereux, Samuel. 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
2: There are lots of places in the world, all different, some strange. But there's one thing every country has: people and ghosts. And this is a story about a man who played a guitar in a city called Paramaribo in Suriname, which is in Dutch Guiana, which is in South America, which is on this world, which has many strange things on it.

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I wonder if you would let me play it. Well, it was dark. The man was a stranger. And the guitar player was all alone. So he said, of course.

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Naturally, the stranger said, I was a guitar player.

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1: The guitar player ran into his own house, lit all the lights, and pulled down all the shades. Was there really a stranger who had played his guitar? Of course not, he thought to himself. It's all a dream. The next morning, he opened his door, and there, on the doorstep, was the guitar.

Once I had gained their confidence, the ancient singers told me stories after sunset. Neon had been appropriated for poetic diversions by the goddess of light, they said. She wrote impenetrable haiku in drunken, squalling worms across the skies. Her hero was the calligrapher Bosai, who once signed a folding screen thus, written by old man Bosai, totally drunk. The god of sound blasted his own terse and enigmatic comments through tannoy systems in rail and air terminals.

narrated the curious story of the spider robots, dysfunctional and abandoned mechanical creatures

In general, spiders were bored with their own creations. Consequently, they would try and entice small worms into their orbit with hypnotic high-frequency signals. The results were never as they hoped, for these high tones generated strange heterodyning swirls and crossed by the ultrasonic patterns of bat cries. Huge insects, even tiny oil birds, would drop dead onto the floor if they passed through this crossfire. In unlucky cases, a bird would fall into the middle of an inscription, destroying centuries of work in one ugly explosion of white powder. At times such as this, the spiders questioned the value and meaning.

0: 1, 2, 1, 2, 3, 4.
1: Half a bee, philosophically, must ipso facto half not be. But half the bee has got to be vis-a-vis its entity. Do you see? But can a bee be said to be or not to be an entire bee when half the bee is not a bee due to some ancient injury? Singing. La

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Phone Radio. Beware. It's an audio jungle out there. And I ain't lying.

Hear the sounds go round, hear the sounds go round, hear the sounds go round, the sounds go round, the sounds go round. I hear the sounds go round, I hear the sounds go round, I hear the sounds go round, go round, go round, go round and out. I hear the sounds go round and out, I hear the sounds go round and out. Who knows where, into the air, into your ear, do you hear? Into your hair, is sound there? Beware, it's everywhere, filling the air, it's here, it's there, and here. Here, throughout your room, like perfume, it flies, it clings, it tickles your skin. Let me in, into your head, into your heart. I am a part of you when I'm here, when my voice is here, in your ear. I am here, but when it's not and I stop, I disappear. Again the sound goes round, again the sound goes round, again the sound goes round, the sound goes round, the sound goes round. I speak again and the sound goes round, I speak again and the sound goes round, goes round, goes round, goes round and out. I speak a new sound and send it out, I know not where, into the air. Will it be heard or overheard? Is it absurd to form a word, to be heard and overheard, or not to be heard? To hear? To fear, to interfere, to come uninvited into your life, to disturb, to change your life, to make you hear what cannot be seen? And if you could see me, would it be true, the voice with the face, or the face with the voice that you knew and the face that was new? More untrue than true, I think. Better to hear, to see with your ear. Then is it absurd to dare, to assume, to presume, to enter your room, to make you hear, because I am here? Yes, I am here, because you can hear me, and I am seen, but not seen. Is sound seen? Sound seen, sound scenes, sounds seen, but not scenes, sounds not scenes, not seen, sound all around, but not seen, but seen, because I am here, without being here, until I stop talking, and when I stop talking, I disappear. Now what do you hear? I hear with my little ear. Sounds everywhere, sounds all around, sounds up, sounds down, sounds in the air and on the ground, sounds before and sounds behind, sounds in the mind, sounds everywhere, sounds all around. Is sound round? Sounds around. Is sound around? Is a sound round? And can a sound be upside down? Can a sound be round? Can it surround? Can it go underground, through water, through air, through a wire, through hair? Is it there or here? Can it disappear and reappear? And when it goes, where does it go? And when I leave you, where do I go? Again I re-enter, and when I enter, I am at the center. You've let me in through no door or window, and when I go, I will go through no window or door or wall or ceiling or floor. Perhaps I remain a visitor, listening to you, listening. Overlooked, overheard, and when I go, new sounds will come in, filling the space to embrace you. New sounds will come in and hum and drum and run through your life. Will they be nice or frightening? Will they bore? Let us listen some more. Let us listen together to the weather, to the fire, or the furnace, to the door, or the floor, to the trees and the stars and the breeze and the water. Let us listen to the whole world of sound go round, the whole world of sound go round, the sound go round, hear the sound go round, hear the sounds go round, here they go round and round, around, around, around. I am all sound.
I am the sound that flies golden into the ears of those who listen. I am the sound that creeps into the dreams of those who have forgotten to listen. I am the sound that laughs, the sound that weeps, the sound that sounds, and the sound that waits. I am the sound that is hidden behind the sound that is sounding. I am the sound that contents, that presents, that foments, that torments, that dissents, that prevents. I am the sound that never ends, that began before time and is heard only as silence. I am the sound that streams and flies and wiggles and dies and pops and runs and bumps and hums and carries the world at an incredible pace through time and space, and you will never, never, never see me. I'm a scratchy voice on a cheap old record. I don't care. I'm in the air.

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A roll, roll, roll down the river route. A roll, roll, roll down the river route. A roll, roll, roll down the river route. 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

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Not the her, is the heart of pisacho. 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He, him, her, to sing, not sing, statching, statching, statching.

0: massive monster menaces the world. 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
1: Who are you?
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0: young couple was killed up there in the loop last night.
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2: Doc's picked up the scent. 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

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Hello. Is it me I'm looking for? For I wonder who I am, and I wonder what I am.

light in my hair. 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I just got to

0: Poetry can be a world of things. Poetry can be children. The passing of a train. Or sudden showers heard from well-sheltered places. Where ships congregate, there is always poetry, extemporized in the wordless language of the harbor. A beautiful girl is often poetry. The laughter of Brigitte Bardot, perhaps, caught up in a description of her home.
1: Il y a un vilain petit chemin pour arriver jusqu'ici, et elle est très très cachée, alors j'ai l'impression d'être...
0: Or in a more traditional form, France Nguyen whispering the verses of an ancient Chinese.
2: The river of love. I live on the upper end of the river, and on the lower end live you. Every day I long to see you, but cannot. Though from the same river we drink, when will ever the river go dry?
0: Poetry often speaks of love.
3: Hello, this is Eva Gabor, and I'm going to read you one of the most beautiful love letters I read, which Sarah Bernhardt, the great Sarah Bernhardt, wrote to Sardou, the poet playwright, during their wonderful romance together. Wonderful boy, where are you tonight? Your letter came only an hour ago. Cruel hour, I had hoped you would spend it with me here. Paris is a morgue without you. Before I knew you, it was Paris, and I thought it heaven. But now it is a vast desert of desolation and loneliness. It is like the face of a clock bereft of its hands. All the pictures that hung in my memory before I knew you have faded and given place to our radiant moments together. Now I cannot live apart from you. Your words, even though bitter, dispel all the cares of the world and make me happy. My heart has been succored by them and softly rocked in their tender cradle. They are as necessary to me now as sunlight in the air. You are everything to me. You are Sarah. What a beautiful letter.
0: Occasionally, poetry will provoke laughter.
4: And thank you for the chance to run a small hotel in an elephant stopover in Zambezi.
0: Or anguish.

0: Poetry, of course, is enhanced by the voice that renders it. The greatest poetry of all can become almost transcendental when delivered by a great actress.
1: My favorite lines of Lady Macbeth's are, "Naught's had, all's spent, where our desire is got without content. 'Tis safer to be that which we destroy than by destruction dwell in doubtful joy."
0: Just as Siobhan McKenna can give a new dimension to Shakespeare, Brendan Behan, the Irish playwright, can make emeralds out of dross.
2: You might find it a bit hard to understand me. It's not so much the Irish accents as the fact that I've lost my... I used to talk nicer when I had my teeth. Now I haven't got so many. So, I mean, you needn't think it's your imperfect hearing. On the 18th day of November, just outside the town of Macroom, the Tans and the big Crossley Tenders, they hurtled along to their doom. But the boys of the column were waiting, with hand grenades primed on the spot, and the Irish Republican Army made of the whole bloody lot. Excuse me, Clay, blow me nose. You never had anyone blow their nose on a record before, I can tell you that. That's what they call the national guitar. Owen Glendalough lived an old saint who passed all his days in austerity. His manners were curious and quaint, and he looked upon girls with disparity, singing fal da da da da da yay, right fal da da da da da yay, right fal da da da da yay, right.

0: This album is dedicated to fish the world over. In seas, on plates, in ponds, restaurants, kitchens or aquariums, shelves or buckets, in lakes and streams and freezers. To all those silent unsung fish who have given their lives over countless centuries that other, bigger fish may live. In the hope that this album will promote a new spirit of harmony and understanding in the oceans of the world, every dollar or pound or peso or dong spent on the purchase of this record will go towards helping fish and all who love them. Thank you.
1: Terrific!
2: Great!
3: Yeah.
4: Best
3: fake
4: song!
3: Fantastic!
2: That's
3: about time. That's it. Yeah, that's what we need.
0: I've been asked to add that none of the money will go to piranhas or hammerhead sharks or their relatives. Or sea urchins. Or those other strange flat things with huge luminous eyes, but you only found those about 40,000 feet down.

0: melody that sleep in all the night with open ear. So pricket and mature and he courageous than long and folk to go on pilgrimages.
1: 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Isn't there anyone on the air? Isn't there anyone?

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0: Thomas A. Edison, the inventor of the phonograph, has never before permitted his voice to be recorded for the public. Today, however, he has a message for you that is important enough to cause him to break his long-established rule. Mr. Edison will now give you that message. I beg to introduce Mr. Thomas A. Edison.
1: This is Edison speaking. Our voice made good in France. The word American has a new meaning in Europe. Our soldiers have made it mean courage, generosity, self-restraint, and modesty. We are proud of the North Americans who risked their lives for the liberty of the world. But we must not forget, and we must not permit demagogues to belittle the part played by our gallant allies. Their casualty lists tell the story. However proud we may be of our own achievements, let us remember always that the war could not have been won if the Belgians, the British, the French, and the Italians had not fought like bulldogs in the face of overwhelming odds. The Great War will live vividly in the minds of Americans for the next 100 years. I hope that when we do reverence to the memory of our brave boys who fell in France, we shall not forget their brothers in arms who wore the uniform of our allies. I believe that the national heirs of France, Great Britain, Italy, and Belgium should for all time to come be as familiar to us as our own Star-Spangled Banner.

The time has come. H hour. On the horizon, many ships watch and wait, silhouetted by the soft gray light of dawn. A lone craft moves toward the enemy shoreline, sole vehicle of the assault. The craft, an amphibious landing type, has a ramp gate in the bow for the unloading of men and equipment onto the beach. At the back, above the level of the ramp gate, is a large glass enclosed structure with a vermilion fleece rug and cocktail lounge furnishings. A party is in progress inside the glass room. The room is a swirl with heavy military bodies decorated with bright colored ribbons and medals. Stewards dart about with trays of hors d'oeuvres and champagne cocktails. There is music and laughter. It is a merry party, and it continues as the craft moves forward. Now, the craft touches the beach, pushing a wave before it. The merriment subsides for a moment, and all in the glass room look casually toward the ramp gate. The ramp goes down. A single soldier, clad in combat fatigues, carrying an infantry pack and rifle, rushes up over the ramp gate onto the beach. The soldier runs very hard and fast. It is over. Quickly. He is killed by one shot, fired by the enemy. The soldier lies crumpled, face down on the sand. He is the only blemish on the smoothness. Slowly, the ramp gate begins to rise. The craft withdraws from the beach. The conversation and laughter in the glass room resume.

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Last night I dreamt I was blooming well dead. As I went to the funeral, I blooming well said, look at the flowers, blooming great orchids, ain't it grand to be blooming well dead? 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

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Ain't it grand to be blooming wooden? Look at their top hats, polished with Guinness. 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Some people there were praying for my soul. 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Look at the mourners, blooming well sozzled. Ain't it grand to be blooming well dead? Look at the children, blooming excited. Ain't it grand to be blooming well dead? Look at the neighbours, blooming delighted. Ain't it grand to be blooming well dead?

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Look at me sister, blooming your hat on. Ain't it grand to be blooming well dead? Look at me brother, blooming cigar on. Ain't it grand to be blooming well dead? We come from clay and we all go back, they say. So don't aim a brick, it might be your Auntie May. Look at me grandma, blooming old A-bag. Ain't it grand to be blooming well dead?

5, 6, 7, 4, 5, 6, 7, 4, 5, 6, 7, 4, 5, 6, 7, 4, 5, 6, 7, 4, 5, 6, 7, 4, 5, 6, 7, 4, 5, 6, 7, 4, 5, 6, 7, 4, 5, 6, 7, 4, 5, 6, 7, 4, 5, 6, 7, 4, 5, 6, 7, 4, 5, 6, 7, 4, 5, 6, 7, 4, 5, 6, 7, 4, 5, 6, 7, 4, 5, 6, 7, 4, 5, 6, 7, 4, 5, 6, 7, 4, 5, 6, 7, 4, 5, 6, 7, 4, 5, 6, 7, 4, 5, 6, 7, 4, 5, 6, 7, 4, 5, 6, 7, 4, 5, 6, 7, 4, 5, 6, 7, 4, 5, 6, 7, 4, 5, 6, 7, 4, 5, 6, 7, 4, 5, 6,

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0: And now, kiddies, it's time to realign your hi-fi set. We are now going to generate a tone for you. What is the tone, Harry? Oh, yeah. 1 million cycles. What's the matter? Can't you hear anything? Turn your volume up a little bit. 1 million cycles coming your way. Don't hear anything, huh? What's the matter with your set? Something's wrong with your set if you can't hear 1 million cycles. All right. Oh, I see. We didn't turn it on. Here we go. 1 million cycles. What do you mean? That doesn't sound like 1 million cycles to me. Who are you kidding? Oh, well, it was close enough. And now, does this gum bother you? Ah, check it out. Now we will generate, what will we generate now? Oh, we're gonna do the album now. Go, kids, go. Harry, you've got it the wrong speed. Harry, I told you not to do it that way. Harry, how many times do I have to tell you, Harry, that I'm not gonna shout at you anymore? Now turn it down! Harry!
1: 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Thank you.

6, 2, 1, 2, 3, 2, 1, 2, 3, 2, 1, 2, 3, 2, 1, 2, 3, 2, 1, 2, 3, 2, 1, 2, 3, 2, 1, 2, 3, 2, 1, 2, 3, 2, 1, 2, 3, 2, 1, 2, 3, 2, 1, 2, 3, 2, 1, 2, 3, 2, 1, 2, 3, 2, 1, 2, 3, 2, 1, 2, 3, 2, 1, 2, 3, 2, 1, 2, 3, 2, 1, 2, 3, 2, 1, 2, 3, 2, 1, 2, 3, 2, 1, 2, 3, 2, 1, 2, 3, 2, 1, 2, 3, 2, 1, 2, 3, 2, 1, 2, 3, 2, 1, 2, 3, 2, 1, 2, 3, 2, 1, 2, 3, 2, 1, 2, 3, 2, 1, 2, 3, 2, 1, 2, 3, 2,

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5: 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Our experienced and highly trained crews continue to make progress as safely as they can.
6: For more information, press 9.

check. Hi.

course, the earth is water. The sea is really the more normal part of the earth. There are not many people who really lived in the sea, but they are those people.

been doing for the past few years, very, very long recordings, like 24-hour recordings. I have now a set of several small portable recorders with several microphones in each one of them, so sort of surround recordings. And I've been leaving recorders in forests for a day or 24 hours. One of the reasons to do this in natural environments, of course, is that when you're not around as a human presence with your equipment, you have more chances of capturing certain things that won't happen if you're there, even if you're very quiet. It's, to me, it's an ideal way of recording.

But sometimes, more unexpected sounds grab our attention. Like this desert rain frog. Squeaking viral sensation. Million hits and counting. It sounds like a dog toy. But actually, this is the sonorous war cry of a very angry frog. Ferocious.

5 on Sunday, the 10th of February. Extending west from high eastern Europe, 1046, declining 1043 by midnight tonight. Weather front north at 0 to Shannon, expected Fisher to Bailey by same time. Atlantic low 400 miles west of Fitzroy, 1005.

Thank you.

There is nothing wrong with your television set. Do not attempt to adjust the picture. We are controlling transmission. If we wish to make it louder, we will bring up the volume. If we wish to make it softer, we will tune it to a whisper. We will control the horizontal. We will control the vertical. We can roll the image, make it flutter. We can change the focus to a soft blur or sharpen it to crystal clarity. For the next hour, sit quietly and we will control all that you see and hear. We repeat, there is nothing wrong with your television set. You are about to participate in a great adventure. You are about to experience the awe and mystery which reaches from the inner mind to the outer limits.